0: Startup sector that changes to the capital gains tax discount will undermine entrepreneurship. Checking sport, there are calls from fans to introduce an MND round following the diagnosis of Queensland origin forward Jai Arrow. The South Sydney star has announced his immediate retirement after being diagnosed with motor neuron disease. Sydney FC players will hold their final training session this morning before flying out to Auckland for Saturday's A-League Men's Grand Final. In AFL, former West Coast Eagles coach Adam Simpson has ruled himself out of running for the Carlton coaching job. That's the latest. I'm Sasha Foot.
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3: Hello, I'm Sasha Foote. The Albanese government has not ruled out extending a cut to the fuel excise as the Iran war keeps pressure on petrol prices. The Prime Minister says the measure will be reviewed closer to when the discount is due to end on the 30th of June. Anthony Albanese argues even if the excise ends as scheduled, Australian workers will get their next tax cut from July the 1st. Opposition leader Angus Taylor says he will fight Labor's tax changes all the way to the next federal election. Reform to capital gains and negative gearing is expected to pass Parliament next month with help from the Greens. Small business owners argue the changes will hurt investment. Mr. Taylor says the coalition will scrap the taxes if it wins the election in 2028.
4: We will axe Labor's toxic taxes. We're going to fight them every day till they arrive in the Parliament. And if, unfortunately, if it is the case that these bills get through, we'll fight them all the way through to the next election.
3: One person is in custody after a bomb scare which has triggered evacuations and flight delays at Melbourne's Avalon Airport. The terminal has been evacuated with passengers describing mayhem and confusion as they were told to stay in their cars. Police have confirmed they're carrying out a safety check. The corporate regulator is taking a leading superannuation fund to the federal court over claims it mismanaged investment options. ASIC alleges equity trustees allowed its members to invest their funds in the defective First Guardian Master Fund. It's seeking compensation for members as well as civil penalties. New research suggests vaping education campaigns are missing critical opportunities to drive behavioural change. Experts say future campaigns need to include clear, actionable advice on how to refuse a vape and manage cravings. University of Queensland Dr. Tianzi Sun says almost half of the current campaigns offer vague or no guidance.
5: A lot of them didn't have clear behavioural guidance on what young people and adults can actually do. So, for example, if a young person was being offered a vape, what are some direct actionable things that they can do to say no? Or if someone is currently addicted to vaping, what are some things that they can do instead of vaping?
3: A photographer has been charged with stealing a camera from one of the Bondi terror attack victims, and the Bureau of Meteorology's long-range forecast is predicting an unusually warm winter across Australia. Checking sport, Football Australia's financial troubles.

0: Have been laid bare, posting a staggering loss of $15.3 million. The Herald reports it has almost doubled its previous record deficit from last year, despite revenue climbing to an all-time high of nearly $140 million. And the Blues are lacing up the boots for their second training session ahead of State of Origin 1. Centre Stephen Crichton insists he'll be fit to play on Wednesday, despite sitting out of training yesterday. That is the very latest. I'm Sasha Foote.
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0: Hello, I'm Sasha Foote. A laser hair removal device and a hot chocolate container have been identified as the cause of a significant security scare at a Victorian airport. Madeline Burke reports.
3: Passengers were locked out of the Avalon terminal after a suspicious item was found at the security screening around 6 this morning. The person with the luggage was being uncooperative, with staff calling police, who deployed the bomb squad to the terminal to conduct a safety check. The area was cordoned off for hours, sparking flight delays and a cancellation. Police have now revealed the suspicious item has been cleared. Madeline Burke, Melbourne.
0: Israel's ambassador to Australia will be called in before the Department of Foreign Affairs after a group of activists were taunted by the Israeli National Security Minister while being detained. More than 400 pro-Palestine activists, including 11 Australians, have been held after they tried to breach Israel's blockade of Gaza. The government says the action is shocking and unacceptable, and Labor has made its views clear to the Israeli government. A survey is warning a third of doctors in public hospitals are considering resigning due to excessive workloads. The doctors union is warning the overstretched workforce is reaching a breaking point. Junior Vice President Tom Morrison says half of those surveyed had worked more than 50 hours in the past week.
4: I myself have worked up to 17 hours as recently as a week or two ago, and you're expected to turn up the next day and continue as though nothing has happened. It's not safe for doctors and it's not safe for patients.
0: The proportion of students in Australian classrooms classified as having a disability has increased. Data from the Curriculum Assessment and Reporting Authority points to a 7% surge since 2019. It's being attributed to a rise in the number of children being diagnosed with socio-emotional disorders since the COVID pandemic. Also making news, the Albanese government is not ruling out extending the cut to the fuel excise beyond its current end at the end of June. Leading superannuation fund Equity Trustees is facing legal action by the corporate regulator over claims it mismanaged its members' investment options. And a scientist has found critical evidence about some of the oldest known complex life in slabs of Australian mudstone. The slabs preserve the bodies of the 1.7 billion year old creatures which gave rise to all multicellular life.
2: Sport.
0: Checking sport, Maroons hooker Harry Grant is backing Cam Munster to rediscover his best form in the State of Origin arena. Munster will lead Queensland in next week's series opener despite his slow start with the Storm this season. Football Australia has nearly doubled its record deficit in a staggering financial blow to the code in Australia. The Herald reports FA will post a loss of $15.3 million. And Aston Villa has won its first major trophy in 30 years in the Europa League finals. That's the latest. I'm Sasha Foote.

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0: This item was detected during screenings around 6 this morning. Inspector Nick Ubergang says security staff were further concerned by the behaviour of an uncooperative passenger.
1: He wasn't giving us too much information at all on what was in his bag.
0: The building was evacuated and flights placed on hold. Passengers landing this morning from a Bali flight were reportedly escorted off the plane and into a holding area. Two bomb squad robots were deployed into the terminal to scan the package, which was confirmed to contain an electronic laser hair removal device and a hot chocolate container. Madeline Burke, Melbourne.
2: The opposition has rubbished Paul Keating's support for Labor tax changes, including capital gains, negative gearing and trusts. The former Labor leader claims only the wealthy are complaining about the reforms. The Albanese government is dealing with ongoing backlash, with small business owners claiming the changes will hurt investment. Experts say it's important kids are encouraged to walk to school where possible. Tomorrow is National Walk to School Day, and it's being used as a reason for parents to get their kids moving. Research has found more than 25% of children are overweight or obese. Pedestrian Council of Australia Chief Executive Harold Scrubby says children need to be happy and healthy.
3: If they do walk before school, they'll be far more productive. And it's such a simple thing to do because you can build it into your daily routine. You know, parents and children can get exercise, the exercise we all need.
2: Victorian Health Minister Harriet Shing has refused to guarantee no Victorian patient would die waiting for treatment as surgery waitlists blow out. Latest health data shows critical surgery waitlists have ballooned to more than 68,000 patients in the last quarter, almost 8,000 more than the same time last year and 4,000 more than last quarter. Also making news, fresh ABS figures show Australia's unemployment rate has increased over the past month with the loss of 19,000 jobs. The Weather Bureau is forecasting an unusually warm winter across Australia. Checking sport, the Blues are wrapping up their second training session on the Central Coast ahead of State of Origin 1 next week. They've had an opposed session against St Mary's Saints. Jake Trbojevic has re-signed with Manly for another season in 2027. English football club Aston Villa has ended a 30-year major trophy drought, winning the Europa League title in Istanbul. And Rugby Australia has re-signed Wallabies and Queensland Reds fly half Tom Liner through to the end of next year. You're now up to date. I'm Georgina Winter.
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3: Hello, I'm Georgina Winter. A $3.5 million support package will be rolled out to small businesses hit hard by the closure of the Great Western Highway at Victoria Pass in New South Wales. But business owners aren't impressed. Eligible small businesses in the worst hit communities are able to apply for grants up to $10,000. But the owner of the Lolly Bug at Little Hartley, Sharon Toffler, says that's a week's wages and she's already let go all of her casual staff.
4: We've kept the 6 full-time on in anticipation of some sort of timeline. 10 weeks of full wages with, such a downturn in takings, and we can't keep it up.
3: Opposition leader Angus Taylor says he will fight Labor's tax changes all the way to the next federal election. Reform to capital gains and negative gearing is expected to pass Parliament next month with help from the Greens. Small business owners argue the changes will hurt investment. Mr. Taylor says the coalition will scrap the taxes if it wins the election in 2028.
5: We will axe Labor's toxic taxes. We're going to fight them every day till they arrive in the Parliament. And if it is the case that these bills get through, we'll fight them all the way through to the next election.
3: Queensland's Olympics Minister Tim Mander has been referred to the AFP over alleged false voter enrolment. It is alleged the embattled minister falsely enrolled to vote at his staffer's house despite not living there. According to The Australian, he was apparently living in taxpayer-funded accommodation at the parliamentary annex at the time. About 21,000 Australians currently live with a spinal cord injury, with most caused by falls, sport injuries and car crashes. Australian researchers are working with others from around the world to try to find a cure. Spinal Cure Australia Chief Executive Catherine Borkovich says it's important to start treatment soon after the injury.
6: Within those first few hours and days of an injury, there is a critically important window within which we can apply experimental therapies and treatments to prevent an entire cascade of injury.
3: And new data shows 19,000 people have lost their job over the past month. Australia's unemployment rate has climbed 0.2% in April to sit at just 4.5%. Checking sport, the Blues have wrapped up their second training session in Origin Camp ahead of Game 1 next week. Centre Stephen Crichton taking part after sitting out yesterday's run. A shortened round 12 of the NRL kicks off tonight in the nation's capital, with the Raiders hosting the Dolphins. Sydney FC will fly out for Auckland this afternoon ahead of Saturday's A-League Man Grand Final. And Aston Villa has won the Europa League title with a 3-0 win over Freiburg in Istanbul. You're now up to date. I'm Georgina Winter.
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3: Hello, I'm Georgina Winter. The federal government says the latest rise in unemployment was expected in light of global challenges. Australia's jobless rate climbed 0.2% in April to sit at 4.5%. It means 19,000 people have become unemployed over the past month, but Treasurer Jim Chalmers claims the economy remains resilient amid a volatile global environment.
4: Our labour market remains a very considerable source of strength when you consider what's coming at us from around the world. So to have unemployment in the mid-fours in the context of all of this global economic volatility, in the context of interest rate rises playing out in our economy.
3: Authorities are investigating after a woman was struck and killed by a police car in Queensland's far north. The 71-year-old was transported to hospital after she was hit in Cairns and has since passed away. Queensland Regional Operations Deputy Commissioner John Timms says it's a tragic situation for everyone involved.
5: We are providing as much support as possible to the family of the woman. No police officer shows up to work expecting to be involved in a situation like this, and we will continue to provide support to those officers involved, the first responders and the wider QPS family who will be impacted by this.
3: A leading superannuation fund is facing legal action by the corporate regulator over claims it mismanaged its members' investment options. ASIC alleges equity trustees allowed members to invest in the defective First Guardian Master Fund, despite evidence showing it was illiquid. New research suggests vaping education campaigns are missing critical opportunities to drive behavioural change. Experts say future campaigns need to include clear, actionable advice on how to refuse a vape and manage cravings. University of Queensland Dr. Tianzi Sun says almost half of the current campaigns offer vague or no guidance.
6: A lot of them didn't have clear behavioural guidance on what young people and adults can actually do. So, for example, if a young person was being offered a vape, what are some direct actionable things that they can do to say no? Or if someone is currently addicted to vaping, what are some things that they can do instead of vaping?
3: Also making news, Israel's ambassador to Australia will be called in before the Department of Foreign Affairs after a group of activists were taunted by the Israeli National Security Minister while being detained. Checking sports, Stephen Crichton has eased any concerns over his fitness for next week's State of Origin series opener. The Blues centre taking part in training on the Central Coast after sitting out yesterday's session due to an ongoing shoulder injury. Queensland veteran Harry Grant won't stand in the way of Max Plath being deployed at hooker next week. The versatile Dolphin will start the series opener at lock but could shift to nine during game one. Grant says he's keen to play the full 80. You're now up to date. I'm Georgina Winter.
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0: 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Here's what's on.
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2: Hello, I'm Georgina Winter. A passenger has been released from custody after a security incident caused major travel delays at Avalon Airport this morning. The building was evacuated and flights placed on hold when a suspicious item was detected during screenings around 6 a.m. Inspector Nick Ubergang says two bomb squad robots were sent in to scan the package, deeming it safe.
3: There was an electronic laser hair removal and cardboard cylinder, hot chocolate container. It's fair to say too that the person who had the bag probably wasn't too cooperative with us to start off with too, which made things a little bit difficult in probably it could have averted things and we could have got out of it a lot quicker.
2: The New South Wales Small Business Minister admits a relief package for those affected by the Great Western Highway closure is modest. $3.5 million worth of grants will be made available while the repair work is being carried out at Victoria Pass. Minister Janelle Saffin says she understands not everyone will be happy with what has been revealed so far.
4: When there's a disruption or disaster, I know it's never enough. I live in an area where we got support, but it was never enough. It can never be enough. I know that.
2: Australia's unemployment rate has increased by 0.2% over the past month and now sits at 4.5%. The Bureau of Statistics says 19,000 jobs were lost in April. Analysts say the result means the Reserve Bank may have to reconsider whether it can raise interest rates again when the board meets next month. The opposition says it would stop the sale of historic defence sites in Sydney, Melbourne and Brisbane. The federal government is planning to sell Victoria Barracks for about $2 billion, arguing the properties are underutilised and cost the taxpayer millions in upkeep. But Liberal Senator James Patterson says the decision is misguided.
5: We would not sell it if we were in government, and we will fight it. We think it is wrong on so many different levels. You know, one of the other concerns I have, Michael, is that do we really want to banish the Australian Defence Force from our capital cities, to put the ADF out of sight and out of mind for most Australians, as if it is something removed from them and their concerns?
2: Elon Musk's X Corp has been fined $650,000 after admitting to failing to comply with an order from Australia's eSafety Commissioner to reveal information about its child protection measures. Checking sport, Blues forward Victor Radley won't be giving his Roosters teammate Sam Walker any special attention in Origin 1 next Wednesday. The Roosters duo have been named to debut for Queensland and New South Wales. Radley says the Maroons halfback will get plenty of traffic come his way. Rugby Australia has re-signed Wallabies and Queensland Reds fly half Tom Lynagh through to the end of next year. And English cricket legend Darren Goff has slammed the appointment of Aussie Marcus North as England's new chief selector. You're now up to date. I'm Georgina Winter.
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11: 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Just after four, school zones have been switched off. Traffic-wise on the M4 heading west, look, Homebush is literally just stop and start. And it's pretty foul all the way up until Parramatta and fairly slow going from Parramatta through to Eastern Creek. There was an earlier bus crash on Erskine Park Road. It started around 1 o'clock today. I believe they're still cleaning up a bit of the debris there. Just the typical stop-start on the M5 between Revesby and Wattlegrove, and the usual fight between Liverpool and Warwick Farm. So I'm not laughing at you if you're in that traffic. It's just certain roads just get clogged at this time of the day. Look, weather-wise, we're looking for 21, roughly around, today was 21. Tomorrow we're looking for around 19 in the paddocks of Western Sydney. Saturday, roughly, you know, low 20s and quite a bit of rain ahead for the next week. I was checking out the 15-day forecast and I was just going, oh God, rain, rain, rain and more rain. So Not much we can do about it. Just need to buckle on down. Coming up in the show, we'll be chatting about a woman who just loves to steal chicken salt on the Central Coast. Now, there's a robot, apparently, that's been doing a epic Billie Jean move, but completely lucked out. And we'll be chatting about a cop in Michigan who's actually saved a baby from a burning house. So lots to chat about. I hope you enjoy the tunes. For your drive home with Lyndon, here's the Gunners on Swa 99.9. The difference is the music.

0: Coldplay for your drive home with Lyndon on Swa 99.9. The difference is the music. Beloved by all Australians, well, let's just say most Australians, the man with the golden tonsils being John Laws. Look, he's actually having an auction. So, you know, sadly passed away, and over five decades, he was just a passionate collector. And he's got some lovely fine art, fine furniture, antiques. So there's going to be an auction over, I believe, five different days to be able to auction off all these details. I think if you just, you know, pop it into Google, but I believe the sale room, the auction room's going to be around Woollahra. But if you're interested in attending and, you know, you've sold both your kidneys, knock yourself out. Coming up, Elton John for your drive home with Lyndon on Swa 99.9, Sydney's West.
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0: Arena Arena for your drive home with Lyndon on Swan 99.9. The difference is the music. If you're driving home right about now, you're thinking about dinner. Well, look, how about the Seven Hills RSL? They've got a massive indoor kids play area to keep the little ones busy. And even better, children eat free between Monday and Friday. But look, there's more. 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

0: Cranberries. If you drive home with Lyndon on Swan 99.9, the difference is the music. Body cam footage has come out showing a moment a baby was caught by a police officer after a mother threw the infant out from a window during a house fire in USA, in Michigan. Now, after arriving on the scene, the officer spotted the mother through the upstairs window. He just yelled at her and said, you know what, just kick the window screen out and throw me the kid, of which she did. Mum and bub are fine, didn't sustain any injuries, but it just goes to show again the wonderful works of our police officers. Just around the corner, new religion for your drive home with Lyndon on Swan 99.9, Sydney's West.
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2: Hello, I'm Nelson Scott. A bus driver is fighting for life after crashing into a pole and then a tree in Sydney's west. More than 40 Year 11 and 12 students were on board when the crash occurred at Erskine Park. Paramedics say 11 were taken to hospital with non-life-threatening injuries, while their teacher and classmates are shaken but unharmed. Ambulance Acting Superintendent Greg Marshall says they believe the driver suffered a medical episode.
3: A very lucky escape for everyone on board. And we're hearing that some of the students were actively involved in trying to avoid this incident occurring by assisting the driver.
2: The wife of a man whose camera gear was stolen soon after he was fatally shot in the Bondi terror attack has welcomed the return of items after police arrested a man accused of taking them. The 36-year-old is accused of taking Peter Maher's equipment as the chaos of the attack unfolded and later pawning it off. The stolen goods have now been returned to Peter's wife, Virginia, who says it's like being reunited with a part of her husband.
4: The last little piece of him, to have that recovered, I thought it would not be possible, but thanks to the diligence and persistence of the New South Wales Police, that final little piece of Peter is making its way home.
2: Doctors are urging people to stay up to date with their vaccinations as the largest outbreak of diphtheria in decades sweeps across the nation. There's been one death and more than 230 reported cases, with the infection most common in the Northern Territory. There could be relief in sight for homeowners, a spike in unemployment likely to force the RBA to hold or cut the cash rate. Economists say recent interest rate hikes are pushing up unemployment as people spend less and businesses stop hiring. Latest data shows Australia's unemployment rate has increased to 4.5% in April. The economy shed 19,000 jobs over the month. KPMG analyst Terry Rawnsley says the conflict in the Middle East is wreaking havoc on the economy.
5: This number is probably picking up the first real shock from the Middle East, and businesses kind of just not replacing people when they were leaving, maybe halting employment, adding to the workforce because they're unsure what's going to happen with the economy, with interest rates, with fuel prices.
2: Also making news, a man has been extradited from Western Australia to face court, charged with domestic violence offences in Sydney's west. Checking sport, Queensland will have added motivation for the State of Origin series. There's reports former Maroon Jai Arrow will be invited to be part of their camp following his heartbreaking MND diagnosis. Aston Villa has won the Europa League title with a 3-0 win over Freiburg in Istanbul. It's Villa's first major trophy in 30 years. The Thunder has squared its NBA Western Conference final series with the Spurs at 1-1. You're up to date. I'm Nelson Scott.
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11: 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I recently saw that Bradman Houston came out as the reigning Australia's strongest man champion. Now, he's just won his first national title at just the mere age of 23. He secured the championship in a historic nail-biting tiebreaker against Dylan Lockhart. These guys are incredible, and I think what's more incredible is how much they eat. Well, I suppose you'd have to eat quite a bit to, you know, do what they do, but wowzers! 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

0: 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The difference is sick. A Central Coast shop has taken to social media to share video footage of an absolute tool who was caught stealing chicken salt. Yep, it was just a chicken salt shaker from the local restaurant. Now, apparently this seafood and burgers shop up there on the Central Coast shared a video to their Facebook page showing a woman, pocketing the good old shaker. And she was seen looking around. I can clearly see in the footage. She looks around. It's so intentional. She looks around, checks out the cameras, puts a purse in front of the, salt shaker and waits a couple of minutes and then just pops it into the pocket in her really bogan daggy cardigan. And anyway, the shop owner went and posted the video on, good old Facebook, and with the caption of, "We have a strong contender for the chicken salt steal of the year." Now, apparently, the bogan slash tool slash muppet hasn't come forward to replace the chicken salt shaker. I would say she'd be feeling really quite, embarrassed, because you can pretty much see, if you knew the person, you would know that it was this person from the back of them. Yeah. So let's just hope she's licking her wounds with a bit of chicken salt. Just around the corner, Maneater for your drive home with Lyndon on Swan 99.9, Sydney's West.
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1: Now you moved on to someone new. 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

0: Rudimental. The Dry Pug with Linda on Swan 99.9. The difference is music. 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
4: Hello, I'm Nelson Scott. A bus driver is fighting for life after crashing into a pole and then a tree in Sydney's West. More than 40 Year 11 and 12 students were on board when the crash occurred at Erskine Park. Paramedics say 11 were taken to hospital with non-life-threatening injuries, while their teacher and classmates are shaken but unharmed. Ambulance Acting Superintendent Greg Marshall says they believe the driver suffered a medical episode.
5: A very lucky escape for everyone on board, and we're hearing that some of the students were actively involved in trying to avoid this incident occurring by assisting the driver.
4: The wife of a man whose camera gear was stolen soon after he was fatally shot in the Bondi terror attack has welcomed the return of items after police arrested a man accused of taking them. The 36-year-old is accused of taking Peter Maher's equipment as the chaos of the attack unfolded and later pawning it off. The stolen goods have now been returned to Peter's wife, Virginia, who says it's like being reunited with a part of her husband.
6: The last little piece of him, to have that recovered, I thought it would not be possible, but thanks to the diligence and persistence of the New South Wales Police, that final little piece of Peter is making its way home.
4: Doctors are urging people to stay up to date with their vaccinations as the largest outbreak of diphtheria in decades sweeps across the nation. There's been one death and more than 230 reported cases, with the infection most common in the Northern Territory. There could be relief in sight for homeowners, a spike in unemployment likely to force the RBA to hold or cut the cash rate. Economists say recent interest rate hikes are pushing up unemployment as people spend less and businesses stop hiring. Latest data shows Australia's unemployment rate has increased to 4.5% in April. The economy shed 19,000 jobs over the month. KPMG analyst Terry Rawnsley says the conflict in the Middle East is wreaking havoc on the economy.
7: This number is probably picking up the first real shock from the Middle East, and businesses kind of just not replacing people when they were leaving, maybe halting employment, adding to the workforce because they're unsure what's going to happen with the economy, with interest rates, with fuel prices.
4: Also making news, a man has been extradited from Western Australia to face court, charged with domestic violence offences in Sydney's West. Checking sport, Queensland will have added motivation for the State of Origin series. There's reports former Maroon Jai Arrow will be invited to be part of their camp following his heartbreaking MND diagnosis. Aston Villa has won the Europa League title with a 3-0 win over Freiburg in Istanbul. It's Villa's first major trophy in 30 years. The Thunder has squared its NBA Western Conference final series with the Spurs at 1-1. You're up to date. I'm Nelson Scott.
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0: Smashing Pumpkins for your drive home with Lyndon on Swan 99.9. The difference is the music. A couple of days ago in China, a 55-kilogram robot strutted across a stage during a sort of, you know, promotion, and the robot was attempting to moonwalk to Billie Jean before it stumbled, it collapsed, it ended up having to get dragged off by the staff. I don't know if the robot's got feelings or not, but I tell you something, I'd be absolutely horrified. It just looked like he'd been at the pub all day and to try and bust some moves. Quite hilarious. Coming up tonight after Drive, Stevie K with Retro Tunes, Paul's radio show from 8, and Beneath the Remains will kick off at 10. Weather-wise, we're just looking for rain, literally for the next week at least. How much each day, look, it's going to differ, but tomorrow's going to be around, I believe, 19 degrees. So it's certainly cooling down. The season's definitely changed. Fifey back in the hot seat 6 a.m. tomorrow, and he's going to bring you Fifey's Fast Five. I'll drive in at 4 tomorrow, Arvo. Until then, enjoy your evening. Got to tell you something. Make the most of getting out there and mowing that lawn and getting your outside jobs done, because I've got a funny feeling it's going to become really quite soggy over the next few days. Righto, let's get into Justin Bieber just around the corner for your drive home with Lyndon on Swan 99.9, Sydney's West.
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2: Hello, I'm Nelson Scott. One Nation has unveiled its policy to tax the gas and oil industry and return up to $13 billion to budget coffers. Producers would be taxed 10% on their exports, and the government would also take a stake in a project. The minor party believes the policy would encourage more gas extraction. One Nation leader Pauline Hanson argues her policy is fair compared to others which demand a bigger tax hike.
3: If you bring in the 25% gas, what they want on the tax, that will destroy the industry. It will destroy it. We won't have any investors in Australia if you do that.
2: Australia's unemployment rate has increased by 0.2% over the past month and now sits at 4.5%. The Bureau of Statistics says 19,000 jobs were lost in April. Analysts say the result means the Reserve Bank may have to reconsider whether it can raise interest rates again when the board meets next month. Australia's peak Jewish body has condemned an Israeli minister for his humiliating and disgraceful treatment of detailed activists. More than 400 protesters, including 11 Australians, were on board a ship which breached Israel's blockade of Gaza. A video has surfaced showing the Israeli security minister, Itamar Ben-Gvir, taunting the group. The federal government, along with other countries, has criticised the behaviour. A bus driver has been taken to a hospital in a critical condition after suffering a suspected medical episode and crashing in Sydney's west. More than 40 high school students and their teacher were also on board the bus when it hit a pole and then a tree at Erskine Park. Several students have been taken to hospital with non-life-threatening injuries. The federal government is being urged to pour more funding into medical research to help better treat conditions like motor neuron disease. The degenerative disease, which has no cure, is back in the spotlight following news of NRL star Jai Arrow's diagnosis. MND Australia's Claire Sullivan says the nation has some of the best MND researchers in the world, but they need financial backing.
4: It's a really competitive, hard environment for researchers, but they're making huge inroads. Interestingly, one of the biggest areas that's exploding at the moment is genomics, so the understanding of your genetics and the genetic link to predispositions to diseases like this.
2: Sport. Checking sport, Nathan Cleary admits the Blues origin camp has been rocked by Jai Arrow's shock MND diagnosis. The champion halfback says the Blues are thinking of Arrow as he prepares for the fight of his life. Cameron Green's Knight Raiders have kept their IPL finals hopes alive, beating the Mumbai Indians by 4 wickets. English football club Aston Villa has won its first major trophy in 3 decades, crowned Europa League champion. That's the latest. I'm Nelson Scott.
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5: And welcome along to Retro Tunes with Steve until 8 o'clock tonight. In the show tonight, we're going to play some classics, maybe also some music you may not have heard for a while, and a couple of requests as well. Fifey gets his own segment tonight also, and it calls it Fifey's Retro Request to start us out this evening. 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

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Share in the Middle with Believe and Noiseworks Take Me Back started Retro Tunes for this week. 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

Johnny Kidd and the Pirates shaking all over on Retro Tunes on Swine 99.9. In the middle heart, all I want to do is make love to you. Fatma's standard song of the week and Powderfinger at the top of the set with My Happiness. Swa, it's been National Volunteers Week and Swa has over 100 volunteers. And right now we're having our major raffle and you can win up to $10,000 in prizes. There's a luxury, or there's luxury getaway experiences, the ultimate family fun pack, food and lifestyle bundle. You'll have to fight Johnny Bones for that one. 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
1: The Wet Limbs with Blow Up the Pokies on Retro Tunes on Swine 99.9, and before that, the Beatles, Lucy in the Sky with Diamonds. Got one from Cat Stevens coming up soon, remembering the days of the old school yard. We'll go retro with that one. Also, Mr. Big, To Be With You. Here's one that could easily fit into Steve's cringy song. I think he's officially run out of ideas. Today's isn't that bad, but one that could go there is from Milli Vanilli on Swine 99.9.

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Cat Stevens remembering the days at the old schoolyard on Swan 99.9 and Mr. Big to be with you. Don't forget there's another hour of Retro Tunes with Steve to go. We're on there until 8 o'clock tonight. In the next hour, some more great tunes, and we chat to Paul from Paul's radio show about prep for his show, maybe some Panthers talk and some maybe a bit more. To get us to the 7 o'clock break, though, here's Dutch New Wave Band, The Time Bandits and Endless Road, Swan 99.9.

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4: And welcome along to the second hour of Retro Tunes with Steve until 8 o'clock tonight. In this hour of the show, we're going to play some classics, maybe also some music you may not have heard for a while. We play Steve's cringy song as well and Fifey's retro request. He puts his own request into my list soon to get me back for last week to start off the show. The second hour of the show, though, here's Pat Benatar with We Belong on SWAR 99.9, Sydney's West.

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0: Although it wasn't that bad, Chuck Berry and Maybelline, Fifey's retro request, one that he went into my list and put in by himself after what I said last week about the morning mix. Joining us now, as he does most weeks, is Paul from Paul's Radio Show, who never ceases to amaze me at the beginning of these segments. Hi, Paul. How are you?
1: That's a lot of pressure for people who weren't talking off air with us. But you mean, you said as I walked in and I said whatever I said, because I can't remember what it was, but the first words out of your mouth were you never... Well, actually, you said yes, a lot because I was rambling. But then you're like, you never cease to amaze me. And I took it as a compliment, but then the more you spoke, the more I thought, what am I doing that is creeping Steve out?
0: It all creeps me out, really, but in a good way, I love it because you ran from the first studio to here, as you do, pretty much before the end of Chuck Berry, and just opened the door, stared at me blankly and said, are we now?
1: Well, I didn't know if we were now. So I asked.
0: Well, actually, I don't think that was it. I think that was the second question.
1: I love the fact that you get me when I walk through the room and I say a sentence that isn't even technically a sentence. You just always look at me and go, yep, or 3 minutes. Or like you give me the answer I need, despite the fact that my question wasn't actually worded correctly.
0: No, it's quite incoherent. And, well, I don't know if incoherent is the word, but I don't think it is. But it's... Yeah, not really structured well, but nevertheless, I love it.
1: Sometimes I look more forward to this talk break than I do my own show. So sometimes when I list, like, I just look up and I go, oh, crap, it's just after 7 and I have to run into the studio.
0: Yes.
1: That's because that's love. That's me wanting to do it. I don't do that for work. I don't do that for a lot of things. I just panic when I realize I'm just as organized as I am at work and a lot of other things.
0: Oh, thank you. That now makes me think I shouldn't bag you out as much.
1: I'm going to change the subject very quickly.
0: Yeah.
1: Normally it's about this time where you ask what's happening on Paul's radio show.
0: Yes.
1: Nothing. Like, you won't be surprised. Haven't even actually gotten in the studio one. I turned the lights on. I haven't actually sat down there yet.
0: It is very bright in there. What, you think you need extra light?
1: I was going to say, maybe I've turned the wrong lights on. Like, I haven't actually walked into the room yet. And I don't know what's happening. This is my first week on my own for a couple of weeks. So I'm just going to chill, play some music. Maybe you can get a request in. Maybe you can't. I haven't thought about it yet. But I want to talk retro tunes, or as I call it, Steve's radio show.
0: Yeah, and nice. I like that.
1: This is I was giving you credit up until only moments ago when I realized the best song of the night so far was a Fifey request. Maybelline is like, that's one of my favorite songs of all time. And to find out that the country music guy of Soir, the morning breakfast guy here at Soir, requested Maybelline, that's a surprise in my eyes.
0: There was some information with it, but I covered it up with about 1,000 internet tabs. Maybelline was one of the first rock and roll songs. It was written and recorded in 1955 on the 21st of May by Chuck Berry. So that clears that up.
1: Is today the 21st of May?
0: Must be. I think it is, yes.
1: Fifey, he'll never let you down, eh? He's always got something.
0: What are your thoughts on Penrith this week? Oh, yeah, they're over the bye.
1: I'm still going.
0: Yeah.
1: With the pro retro tune show. Cat Stevens, remember the days of the old schoolyard?
0: Yep.
1: Drove in listening to that song. I was driving up Richmond Road here in Blacktown listening to that song. That is a brilliant song from a brilliant artist. But I can't, put that to the side. I don't know if it was that talk break or the other where you started talking about Siv's,
0: cringeworthy song.
1: Cringeworthy song. Because I still call it EJ's crap song of the week. That's on Paul's radio show. Used to be Siv's crap song of the week. But now we're being more polite. But I love how You literally said on air, the following song could actually be classed as a cringeworthy song of the week.
0: Yes.
1: But it wasn't. So it meant you were playing a song that you thought was a cringeworthy song and you played it anyway.
0: Oh.
1: Like, I just love the fact that you're just so blasé with your taste in music that you're just like, I don't care. It's a good, like, it's a song that I want to play on my show.
0: Well, I guess...
1: I'm too sensitive for that. I fear people are going to judge me.
0: Oh, so you just, you don't play songs that you don't want to play because... of the judgment.
1: Yeah, well, I think it's a cringeworthy song. I hide the fact that I might like it.
0: Oh, I take that as like a badge of honour too.
1: 100%.
0: Thank you.
1: I'm loving this episode, man.
0: Thank you. I just think, well, it's all for a good cross-section. So, I don't know, it does matter at times if I don't like it, if it's like, I have this unwritten never-to-be-played list. Oh. And... if it's on that, it's hard for it to get a start.
1: Again, that's where you're a bit more professional than I am, because mine's not unwritten. I wrote it down and I tell it to every guest I have and I let my listeners know.
0: You tell it to every listener you have too.
1: I'll tell it to Retro Tunes. No Bon Jovi, no Metallica. That's pretty much about it.
0: Yes. I just realised Penrith have the bye, so... We won't be talking about them this week, but I haven't prepped you about this yet, but yesterday's news, thoughts about that. I know it's not Penrith at all, but Jai Arrow.
1: I was going to say, you're going to have to fill me in with more detail. Jai Arrow, Queensland rep. Did he ever play international football? I'm not sure.
0: Don't think so.
1: But a solid football player, and it's always hard to hear stories like this, but... Rabbitoh, so yep. I can't feel too bad, but at the same time, he's a human being, and that's where you sometimes learn that it's a sport, it's a game, it's nothing to take too serious. I did enjoy hearing that the Rabbitohs were quite happy to stand by him and quote for life.
0: Yeah,
1: so there's no fear for Jai Arrow of what he's going to do next. He'll be supported. It's always rough, and it. This part of Jai Arrow's life is going to be an interesting change, but it's good to hear that he's supported.
0: Yeah, and I read yesterday also that Souths are still going to have him at games and take him away for games as well.
1: Yeah, exactly, and the man's not less of a man. He's still got a brain. He's still got the ability to be a part of that team and inspire players, so why not have him while you can?
0: Yeah, exactly. And I heard also today Billy Slater is getting him around the Queensland camp as well.
1: Well, one of the most... no, I could be wrong because I despise the Queensland camp in general, but
0: yeah.
1: One of the most underrated Queenslanders in a long, long time. The Queensland strive on the solid football player, the guy that is down and dirty and does the job.
0: Yeah.
1: And then they let their Alan Langers, their Reece Walshes, Kalen Pongers, their... Billy Slaters do the flair in the background, but if it wasn't for your Gordon Tallises, your Jai Arrows, your big players that are just football players and getting it done, they wouldn't be the Queensland that we know. So I think Jai Arrow is very underrated in his state career.
0: Yep.
1: And yeah, as I said, as a Rabbitoh and as a clubman, I was always anti Jai Arrow, but as a human being and as a football player, the dude was awesome.
0: Yeah, I'm anti-Queensland in general as well, but feel for Jai Arrow and his family and South Sydney also on this one. Thoughts on State of Origin next week?
1: I cop a lot of crap from my friends. I'm not a huge State of Origin fan.
0: Yeah.
1: Like I would be more so if it was at the end of the year, but I understand the reasons why it's not at the end of the year. I just hope, I'm literally like all of their mums, like I hope they all come out not injured and we can play the next round without any losses of players.
0: Exactly.
1: Everyone just has to have fun.
0: All right. Yeah, you would be happy that Dylan Edwards is in the...
1: 100%. That's where I am. That's the kind of sporting fan or football fan I am apparently. I'm pro the idea of everyone I don't like beating each other up on a Wednesday, Thursday night.
0: Yeah.
1: And then you guys I do like actually playing the game on the Saturday, Sunday.
0: Yeah, yeah. It's an interesting take on it, but I see the good side in it as well. Who's picking the topics for this tonight? You or me? Last week you were.
1: I was so unprepared. I'm going to say you. You've thrown a couple at me that took me by surprise.
0: I don't have any more. It's time for Siv's cringeworthy song of the week. I actually don't mind this song, except for the intro. The song reached number 2 on the UK singles chart in December 1992, Paul. It was kept off number 1 by Whitney Houston's I Will Always Love You, peaked at number 27 on the US Billboard Hot 100. Other notable achievements were got to 2 in France, 3 in Germany, and 2 in Ireland, got to 20 in Australia. Siv thinks it belongs here. I think he's running out of ideas. Swa 99.9.

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John Farnham there with Reasons on Retro Tunes on Swine 99.9 in the middle, Atomic Kitten, Hole Again, and Michael Jackson, Heal the World, was Siv's cringeworthy song of the week on Retro Tunes on Swine 99.9. Gonna go retro soon with Fats Domino, Walking in New Orleans. We'll also have Alanis Morissette. Here's Slim Dusty, Lights on the Hill on Swine 99.9.

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Tina Arena now can dance on Retro Tunes on Swine 99.9 and Peter Blakely crying in the chapel. Thanks for listening to Retro Tunes with Steve this evening. We'll be back next week. Coming up on the other side of the 8 o'clock break, it's Paul with Paul's radio show, playing a couple by Cracker and some other interesting stuff. Also got to thank him for doing the cross with me each and every week. I do enjoy it as well, and especially what he said this evening. Wasn't prepared for that. I mean, we only start, he only ran in here about 20 seconds before the segment started, so we didn't prepare at all. I thought I'd pay tribute to Paul and Paul's radio show the only way I know how, because we all know he doesn't like Bon Jovi and other stuff. To take us out tonight, here's Cracker, Show Me How This Thing Works, because I still need to have a hand at times. Swine 99.9.

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What an interesting start to the show. I won't lie, that was not done on purpose, and it doesn't matter because it was good. We just heard the Foo Fighters, The Colour and the Shape, and before that, Eye of Fatma by Camper Van Beethoven. However, we did hear Eye of Fatma Part 2. So there's a long story. I will just be transparent. I'm not 100% sure what is going on at the moment, but I do know there's a tiny gremlin in the studio here that seems to be messing with my head. And we were meant to open with Paul's Radio Show like we do every single Thursday night at 8 o'clock. We were meant to open with Cracker Track. Didn't happen tonight. Can't tell you why. It went straight to Eye of Fatma Part 2. Well, Eye of Fatma Part 1 was planned. It just never happened. And then I was meant to tell you guys why I was playing a Foo Fighters song, because generally I choose not to. I didn't get the chance to tell you why I was playing The Colour and the Shape, which actually is a pretty awesome song, but it celebrates its anniversary, released in 1997 today. Yesterday in 1997. That was the reason why the Foo Fighters kicked off the show. Didn't go to plan, not too sure what will happen next, but it doesn't matter because Paul's Radio Show isn't about technology. It's not about fact. It's not about doing it properly. It's just about enjoying music. And if we got to hear two songs that were awesome accidentally, sorry, we might hear some more awesome music throughout the next 2 hours. So let's get back into it. As I said, I was planning on playing Eye of Fatma by Camper Van Beethoven, both part one and part two. That's just to drag the Retro Tunes fans that haven't quite yet turned off the radio or switched off their phones. I know Fatma is out there listening. I'm hoping she's listening to Paul's Radio Show too. Very confused like the rest of us, but still listening. Unfortunately, it's just going to be weird if I go back and play part one now. So that dedication to Retro Tunes fans and Fatma especially is gone. It's out the window. I was about to kick off the show with Cracker's Happy Birthday to Me. I intentionally played that track, not because it's my birthday, but because it is the anniversary to the Muffs album, Happy Birthday to Me. So let's get back on track as much as we can and go off. Let's just start from where we left off. Songs that were released, albums that were released in 1997 yesterday. Foo Fighters, The Colour and The Shape. That was the track we just heard. Then that was the title of the album and the title of the song. And to be honest with you, that may be the only album I'm aware of where the title track is actually a hidden track. It wasn't released on every single version of The Colour and The Shape. So I don't know if that's because I don't know the story to it. I'm not a Foo Fighters fan. I'm never going to do the research. But it is pretty cool to see that there is a title track that is hard to find, and I'm hoping you guys enjoyed that one. We're going to go to the exact same day in the exact same year, the Muffs, with a track called Crush Me off their album Happy Birthday to Me, released yesterday back in 1997. Then we got some Alan DeFranco. She released an album back in 1996 today. They're the two tracks I intend to play when I press play right now on Paul's Radio Show.

Arnie DeFranco, Out of Me, Onto You, off the album Dilate, released today back in 1996. Before that, we heard The Muffs and their track Crush Me. That was released yesterday back in 1997. It was meant to be a triple play of tracks released this week, but it didn't happen that way. I'm still not locked in that I fixed the problem, but the best part about Paul's radio show is the whole 2 hours is one big problem. So you're just going to enjoy your show like you do every week and not even know I'm having problems at this end. So let's cleanse the palate. Let's get back to where we should have been about 15 minutes ago and open with a cracker track. I've changed the title. I've changed the track. And we're just going to play a song for the hell of it by the greatest band on earth, Cracker. This is Sweet Potato on Paul's Radio Show. When we get back, we tribute Darius Rucker, because last week I should have said happy birthday to Mr. Rucker, but instead we had a guest on. I didn't want to waste any time, so I'm going to waste time today on Paul's Radio Show.

You're listening to SWR 99.9, it's Paul's radio show. We're finally getting things back together in the studio. We've already heard our cracker track. We've already done some anniversary albums. And now we've caught up to date because we've just played Birthday Boy Darius Rucker. It wasn't today. It wasn't even this week. It was last week. But last week we were busy here in the studio. It was Jacob's radio show last week. So catching up. Playing the man crush of mine, Darius Rucker. He turned 60 years old on the 13th of May. And not just a Miami Dolphins fan, not just the lead singer of Hootie and the Blowfish, but when he went solo, he was just as good. I was speaking to somebody off air throughout the night about shame, being ashamed. What's our guilty pleasure when it comes to music? And for many years, I thought maybe Darius Rucker is my guilty pleasure. There's no guilt. There's no guilt at all. The man is a genius. The man is just awesome. Not a guilty pleasure, just straight out pleasure on Paul's radio show. Still, he's still 60. We're still trying to make it up to him for missing his birthday. So we're going to play one or two more tracks. This one here, he teams up with another original guilty pleasure of mine, but I've grown up and I've thought, nope, no more shaming music. Jewel is a brilliant artist, no matter what anyone thinks. So here's Darius Rucker teaming up with Jewel, who happens to also have a birthday tomorrow. So happy birthday to Jewel, as she will be turning 52 years of age tomorrow, teaming up with other birthday boy Rucker right now with their track, No More Tears, on Paul's radio show.

little bit of live Hootie and the Blue, Hootie and the Blowfish on Paw's radio show as we say happy 60th birthday to Darius Rucker. It's a week late, so we're going to wrap it up for the first hour. There will be more Rucker in the second, don't you worry. But as we heard a moment before, he joined birthday artist Jewel with their duo. We're going to play some solo Jewel right now. I touched on She Might Be a Guilty Pleasure, and I thought, no, let's never be ashamed. And this is why. Jewel's greatest album, the greatest album, arguably the greatest debut of album of all time, put aside the Ramones, one or two others, Crackers, self-titled album. Let's go with Pieces of You by Jewel is arguably the best debut album of all time. And the title track I've never played on Paul's radio show, because there's a word in it that is a trigger word, and there's a word in it that is repeated many a time, and it makes a point. And I'm not the person to make that point live on air, but if you can get your hands on the album Pieces of You, it's many years old. It's released in the 90s sometime. It's brilliant. And then what Jewel did after that was whatever Jewel wanted to do after that. She set herself up that she didn't have to worry. That is what makes Jewel brilliant. She's an awesome artist, and if she played some crap songs that she liked that we didn't, she didn't give a crap. That's just music in general. So let's say happy birthday to Jewel. I was wrong. It's not tomorrow. It's in fact Saturday, May 23rd. So let's get into some Jewel. We're going to keep the live theme happening, and we're going to pick that big one, Who Will Save Your Soul, but it's live on Saturday Night Live on Paw's Radio Show. Then a couple of tracks that you might not have heard from Jewel. When we get back, we've got some Dead Kennedys and some Simple Stone coming your way, but a big hour and a half ahead.

Viva Las Vegas, the Dead Kennedys on Pause Radio Show, a cover that I didn't get to play throughout my Nothing But Covers April, but that's just proof that I could have done a Nothing But Covers 2026 and not run out of great covers to play. I don't know why the Dead Kennedys managed just to jump their way up the queue. They were meant to be played later on in the night, but it's such a good song, so I didn't want to stop it. But let's try and continue our tribute to Jewel. She's having a birthday tomorrow, and these are two beautiful songs that would have been cool to roll straight into without me having to interrupt. 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Jewel, Her Pleasure Is My Pain. Soir 99.9.

man stands in the doorway like a small child, angry fists. 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She stares at the moon. 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And pretty soon she just lets his voice fade away. She thinks. 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

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I wonder if he's only half alive, or if he simply has always been this inarticulate. 'Cause I say, at least I never meant...

To beautiful tracks by Jewel, turning 52 years of age tomorrow. Angel Standing By, and before that we heard Her Pleasure Is My Pain. Two beautiful tracks. I don't do them justice here on Paul's Radio Show. So let's get back into some music that is a bit more Paul's Radio Show. It's time for me, however, before we do, to let you guys know to jump onto the SWA Facebook page, the Paul's Radio Show Facebook page, the SWA website, all the socials of our broadcasters here. Let us know what you want to hear. Let us know what you like and what you don't. We'll find out a way to make sure we give our best shows each and every week. And you want to become a member of the SWA team? That's how you do it. You suss out via

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1: 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Stations

their debut album back in 1992, kicking off the second hour of Torch Radio Show the same way they do every hour here on the show. Cracker. With Saint Canjitan, that track off their debut album back in 1992. We've talked about great debut albums with Jewel's Pieces of You, the Ramones self-titled, and Cracker's Cracker brand album. It's just up there with one of the best. I think I've fixed this problem in the studio, so unlike you, I have no expectations of any stuff-ups for the rest of the night. I almost made one then. But I'm sure you guys aren't holding a lot of faith. You've listened to Paul's radio show before. You know quite well. Anything is around the corner. Something that used to be around the corner all the time, and I've kind of dropped off a little bit, is the artist LP. I'm getting in a Cracker vibe. Cracker were the band that put me in touch with LP. The lead singer David Lowry discovered the artist LP, produced her first album, et cetera, et cetera. And I'm in a Cracker vibe. I've got my tickets to this California gig. We're set. We're ready to go. And now I'm arguing with the wife, do we go to two shows or three? Might even squeeze in a fourth or fifth. But I'm excited. So I'm going to be playing that Cracker family tree for the next couple of weeks, and it kicks off with Only the Good by LP with Cracker as her band. We've got some Beatles and Faith No More coming up as well. Also, in the second hour, we continue our tribute to birthday artist Jewel and Darius Rucker. 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

Wrapping up some music just for the hell of it. Faith No More, Smaller and Smaller. The Beatles with And Your Bird Can Sing. And before that, we heard Cracker. Well, we heard LP featuring Cracker. They were the band for LP with her track Only the Good. 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We're about to get back into tributing birthday artist Jewel and Darius Rucker. Of course, Darius Rucker, a belated birthday, 60 years old last week, and Jewel, 53, I think, tomorrow on the 23rd of May. I know I've had an hour and 15 minutes of the show, but I really didn't research exactly how old she is. It's older than you'd think, considering she's still stunning looking and still brilliantly vocal. And I actually thought I was roughly the same age as Jewel, and turns out I kind of am. So it makes you feel old when the people that you grow up listening to are really old. But anyway, let's continue on with the music. I don't want to ask you one question first. It's a question without notice because you guys didn't show up to rehearsal, so you don't get a say. I can't quite hear your response anyway, and it doesn't quite matter what the response is. I'm going to do it no matter what. But the question is, can you play a Christmas song at any time of the year? And I asked the question because a few years ago I brought Darius Rucker Christmas album for a friend, and I played it before giving it to her because, you know, that's what you do with presents. you use them before you hand them on them. And it's such a good album. I kept that copy and I went out and I brought another one as the present. Darius Rucker Christmas album is great. He's an awesome artist, and he's just pulled off some tracks that I didn't think you could turn into actual songs, and he did it really, really well. The example we're about to play isn't one of those. It's just a fun track that I do play all the time. I do play this album a lot, and I've played this track on Pause Radio Show outside of Christmas a couple of times as well. But before we do, we'll go into some Hootie and the Blowfish. But Jewel is another artist having a birthday, and she's also another artist who pulls off the greatest version of Silent Night you'll ever hear. And I argue, why can't I hear it 11 other months of the year? Why do we have to wait till December? So you're going to hear it tonight on Pause Radio Show. So we do a double shot of Darius Rucker and a double shot of Jewel, both featuring Christmas tracks here on Swire 99.9. Here's the Hootie and the Blowfish. 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

Such an awesome version of it, that song that I forget it's a religious track, and I don't care that it's a Christmas track. Why wait until December to have to hear that one when it's played so brilliantly by the great Jewel, who will be turning 52 years of age on the 23rd, so that's a couple of days from now. We also heard her track My Whole Purpose on Earth is Just to Kiss Your Ass. That was her. She told you who helped her write that song. I can't remember. And before that, Darius Rucker with You're a Mean One, Mr. Grinch, and he was fronting Hootie and the Blowfish with Running From an Angel, wrapping up foreplay of tracks there, birthday artists. That's it. That's it for Jewel. That's it for Darius Rucker. You won't hear them for the rest of the night. But we are going to go back to what we did in the first hour. We're just going to make it a tiny bit naughtier. We tribute three albums that celebrate their anniversary this week. The Muffs with Happy Birthday to Me. It was their third album. It was released in 97 back in yesterday in 1997. We've also got the Foo Fighters with The Colour and the Shape. And every time I look into Foo Fighters tracks that aren't their big heavy singles, I find myself actually enjoying some of their music, including the track we'll be playing soon. And Arnie DeFranco with Die Late, that was today back in 1996. So let's go. A three play of tracks that are celebrating anniversaries. This one has a language warning, I think. I don't know the rules these days, so I'm going to give you an explicit language warning. Here's the Muffs with I'm a D-Word on Pause Radio Show.

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But it's only a little one. My Poor Brain, Spy 99.9.

That track had a small language warning. Our next track has a large language warning. 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

Arnie DeFranco. Our next track, we've got a request coming up shortly, but our next track is a dedication. Our request is for Barry with the Dropkick Murphys, featuring The Business, their song Mob Mentality. And after that, before that, right now we're going to hear some Erin Shay. This one goes out to EJ. He hosted Paul's radio show a couple of weeks ago and he's turning 23 tomorrow. So happy birthday, EJ. Here's some Erin Shay on Swa 99.9. Gonna have a chat with Matt from Beneath the Remains very shortly, and then we're gonna wrap it up. This is United.

0: The Dropkick Murphys with the business mob mentality. It's almost time for me to get out of here. Thank you for paying attention for the whole 2 hours, because it took me about an hour and 40 minutes to get my stuff together and figure out what was going on in the studio. We didn't open with Cracker today like we normally do, but I'll make it up to you next week. Got a couple of guests lined up in the very near future, so we'll be looking forward to June. Right now, I'm joined by Matt from Beneath the Remains. Big show coming up.
1: It's a massive show, actually. We've got new music from Anthrax, Mork, Five Finger Death Punch, The Who. It's mostly all new music tonight and a massive gig guide to go through just before 10:30. So there's about 20 shows I think I'm going through.
0: I was saying off air, I love the gig guide. I want to hear the gig guide more often throughout the day.
1: 100%.
0: How often do you get yourself out to one of those gigs?
1: Every week.
0: Oh, nice.
1: I try to do it every week. I used to do about two or three shows a week.
0: Now I am judging, but I'm just jealous.
1: it's hard to pull up these days. I'm getting a little bit older, so I can't stage dive. I can, but I'll be suffering for the next 2 weeks. So.
0: Is there a particular venue that you're looking forward to seeing?
1: There's some cool venues. Elton Chong. I'm heading to Darling Nicky's in St. Peter's. It's a really cool venue.
0: Nice.
1: So in the next week. And then there's Crowbar.
0: Yeah, it's always good.
1: Got that coming up. And I've got a few gigs next month. Whoops. I just realised I've got a fair few. So I think June's looking pretty crazy.
0: One thing that I really enjoy but I also dislike with a passion is midweek gigs. Over that. I just love it on a Wednesday night or a Thursday night, but at the same time, it's too much for me. I'm too old.
1: Especially if you're working the next day, you're just like, I just hate my life.
0: Instant regrets, your head's still ringing.
1: All the time.
0: Part of the fun though, eh?
1: Yep, that's it.
0: I'm going to head off, man. I'm going to leave you with a couple of tracks before Beneath the Remains kicks off. We've got a couple of bands actually coming to Sydney, Reverend Horton Heat and the 5678s. They're making their way to Sydney pretty soon in the next couple of months. So jump online and suss those guys out. But make sure whilst you're online, you're

0: Nice.
1: In, so.
0: You're obviously a bit more on top of it than I am.
1: I'm trying to be. It's, it gets quite hard.
0: I keep starting posts and then just not finishing them. And then I get these notifications going, do you want to, do you remember you still have a post?
1: Yep.
0: But I have done the professional thing and I've actually reached out to a couple of guests in the last couple of weeks. You spoke about Elton Chong. Spoke to someone from Elton Chong about coming in and talking live music. So my goal in a very near future is to sort of talk a bit more live music and might make a whole episode about.
1: Have you got Erin coming down? Is she Erin or
0: That would be EZ.
1: EZ.
0: Oh, I love it. Just met her.
1: That's cool. I know her very well. So.
0: Oh, good stuff. I'm gonna drop your name.
1: You better. Metal match. That's
0: right. Easy as. Yeah. All right, I'm getting out of here, guys. Make sure you tune in next week at 6 o'clock for Retro Tunes. Hang out till 8 for Pause Radio Show, but just in about 8 minutes' time, Beneath the Remains. Awesome show every week, so hang out till then. I'll see you next week, folks.

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You're on Swire FM here on Beneath the Remains with Metal Matt, taking it through to 11 p.m. tonight, playing the best in the heaviest stuff around. And that was new stuff there from Mork. That was Torden from their upcoming album, which comes out in June. Guys, big show tonight. Oh, a lot of new music here tonight. We've got new stuff from Ocean Sleeper, The Who, Five Finger Death Punch, plus the Massive Gear Guide coming up just before 10:30, and we've got a few shows to go through, so bear with me while I read out all the shows. No interviews this week. I was supposed to have an interview this week, but it did get postponed until next week, but I'll mention that later on in the show there. So, but in the meantime, let's get back into the music. This is brand new stuff here from Anthrax. This is It's For The Kids here on Swire.

You're back here on Beneath the Remains with Metal Matt, taking it through to 11 p.m. tonight, playing the best in the heaviest and new stuff around there. That was new stuff there from Alt. That was Passage. Prior to that, we did hear Five Finger Death Punch bringing out their new stuff there. That was Eye of the Storm. Prior to that, Anthrax with their brand new single, It's for the Kids, and kicking off the show from all the way from Norway, that was Mork with Torden. Guys, it is time for the gig guide, and there are a few shows happening around the scene at the moment, so we'll go through some of these shows. So we've got Dose playing tomorrow night with Noble and the Silver Dragons. That's a dead set. We've also got Enter Shikari playing at the Enmore Theatre with supports from Grandson, and the almighty Fear Factory will be playing at Liberty Hall. 35 years of fear for the cybernetic domination, and supports from Plague Dweller. Congratulations to the boys. I know the guys very well, so it's good to see them supporting their heroes there. And Saturday, we've got a few shows happening here. We've got East Carberry playing at the Lansdowne as part of their No Luck EP tour. We've also got Bone Reaper, Cream Soda, Goeth and Bible Baker playing at the Duke. And Metal Down Under is happening. Metal United Down Under is happening. A few of the gigs coming up. We've got the one there at Darling Nikki's with Terrential and a whole bunch of others. And we've also got the one in Penrith with Where the Devil and a few others there as well. We've got on Sunday, it's going to be a huge one too. We've got Lona playing in Broadway as well. So there's heaps of shows happening. Get out there, support your scene. Always good to do so. I've got the gig guide next week is going to be just as packed. So make sure you do stay tuned for that. Let's hear some Fear Factory now. This is The Industrialist here on Soir on Beneath the Remains. Bang your heads to this one. It's a good one.

0: What a fun song that one is. You're on Beneath the Remains here with Metal Matt, taking you through for another half an hour or so, playing the best in the best stuff around that's happening. And that was Beartooth there with Sunshine. And Beartooth this week announced they'll be back out here in Australia playing the Horden Pavilion in January. Make sure you go and see those guys live. I've seen them a couple of times and they put on a really, really cool show. Bit of a mixed bag of their stuff there, but they're an absolute fun band to check out live. Prior to that, another announcement this week, Killswitch Engage are coming back out there as well. They're bringing out Solosis with them in November. It's going to be absolutely awesome. That was Blood Upon the Ashes. And before that, we did hear Fear Factory with the Industrialist, and you can catch Fear Factory playing tomorrow night with my mate's band, Plague Dweller from Newcastle. And again, congratulations to those guys. They've worked very hard and they're big fans of the band there as well. Actually, I did their first ever interview under the band Chambers of Insanity, one of Luke's old bands. So actually interviewed them in this studio where I am now. But this is going back about maybe 22 years ago. Not showing my age at all. Let's get back into the music. New stuff. Oh, sorry, this isn't new stuff, but it's a new tour they got announced this week as part of the congestion of all the tours getting announced at the moment. Aura Noir, the black metal band from Norway, coming out here in April next year. Thanks to your mate Bookings for bringing them out. This is Conqueror here on Swa.
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0: supposed to be wrong with you.
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2: You're back here on Beneath the Remains with Metal Matt. And that was Evelyn there with a really, really cool track there. That was Lost Cause. That's my friend JoJo's band, and she is kicking butt at the moment with this EP. So be good to get her in for an interview soon, so I'll have to chat to her about that. But yeah, awesome stuff there. And before that, we heard Ocean Sleeper with Break the Cycle, and they have announced a tour as well, so probably their biggest gig of their career. They started off very small, that band, and they're absolutely smashing it at the moment, so they'll be out here doing their rounds in July as part of their headline tour. And prior to that, we did hear Aura Noa with Conqueror, and if you didn't hear the news this week, with the hundreds of gigs they got on the this week so far, they will be back here on our shores in April as part of Your Mate Bookings. Bring them out there with as part of the Melbourne Death Fest, but they will be doing the circus, I'm sure, around Australia there as well. A little bit of a plug for the show coming up. As I mentioned before, we were supposed to have an interview this week, but it has been postponed to next week. I thought I'd just give the show a bit of a plug of what's happening in the next couple of weeks, because we do have some interviews lined up. So next Thursday, we do have an interview there with Ernie Bingo from Perth electronic grindcore band Gopher. Make sure you tune in for that. They're under anonymous names, that band, so I won't say what bands they're in, but it'll just be up to you to work out the mystery for that one. And we've got Matt from Exhumed as well the following week, leading up to their Sydney, or their Australian tour, actually. So Exhumed will be out here for the Sydney Death Fest with Origin, Anoxia, Ashen, and much, much more. So I'll be doing that interview actually tomorrow morning. So a bit of an early one there, but it'll be all ready for the week after. So do stay tuned for that. And jump onto the Facebook page there as well. It's facebook.com/beneath the remains radio 84. Or you can just jump onto the website and find out a bit more about it from there. So look, we've got a couple more songs coming up here before we leave. This is Bone Reaper. They're playing this Saturday with Cream Soda and a few others there at the Duke. So this is from their latest release. This is Obsessed with Death, Driven to Kill. Here on Soir.

You're back here on Beneath the Remains with Metal Matt. Coming to an end here at Soir FM for another week. And that was our Drowning Pool there with The Man Without Fear. And that featured Rob Zombie there. You may or may not have heard that song before, but look, Drowning Pool are releasing a special anniversary edition vinyl and expanded digital release for Sitter, being the 25 years of that album. It does include a couple of new tracks, including the Bodies, Tweaker Mix, a demo, and plus that song too. You may or may not have heard that song before, but that is on it's on the Daredevil 2003 soundtrack, but they have got that re-release there on their 25th anniversary. It's good to see the boys still going and rocking there. So before that, bit of a Bone Reaper there with Obsessed with Death, Driven to Kill. Yep, you can catch them this Saturday, of course, at the Duke. But guys, we are out of here for another week. Check out all the shows here at Swire. There is a lot of variety, as I always mention here on the show. So you can jump on the page at swirefm99.9.org and you'll find out all the details there of all the shows. And you can also find out a bit about my show there as well. Jump on to facebook.com/beneath the remains radio 84. As I mentioned earlier, or just before the voice break, we have got an interview with Gopher, the electronic grindcore band, next week. And the following week we do have an interview with Matt from Exhumed, and he's also in Left to Die and Gruesome. So we're going to have it's going to be a really, really good chat actually with him. One of the many

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2: Hi there, it's Station Officer Brett Johnson from Castle Hill Fire Station, your local firey. Today we are speaking about a wonderful organisation called Live, Learn, Survive. They're teaching kids about water safety, fire safety and being life ready. Some of the program objectives have to deal with empowering children with the skills and confidence to survive high impact events such as fire, water or first aid emergencies. Building a generation of resilient, safety-smart young leaders who can help themselves and others at home, school and in their communities. They also deliver a wide impact by reducing preventable injuries and deaths through education that is taken home and shared. The community in Western Sydney is culturally and linguistically diverse, with English often a second language. Amongst the Sydney population, 37% speak a language other than English. In areas of Western Sydney, 71% of people speak a language other than English at home, and more than 50% of the population were born overseas. And as a result, many have limited knowledge of the safety risks associated with living in Australia. Live, Learn, Survive has programs associated with teaching children, in particular in Western Sydney, about these precautions. Please go to livelearnsurvive.com.au for more information. Thanks for listening, and as always, be safe out there.
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0: 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Tell me fantastic. Got me on the box, it says Mr. Rowe.
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8: Good morning, I'm Max White. 11 Australians who were detained by Israel are now on their way home via Turkey after being released and deported. They were part of a flotilla which was intercepted while trying to deliver aid into Gaza. The federal government and opposition have both rejected calls to tax the oil and gas industry. One Nation has announced a policy which would tax the industry 10% on their exports, claiming it would raise up to $13 billion. The Greens and Independents are demanding a 25% tax to help prop up the budget. Liberal leader Angus Taylor argues the sector already contributes $22 billion to the nation's finances.
9: I want that number to go up, but let me tell you how I want it to go up. I want it to go up because there's more investment and more production of oil and gas in this country. More investment, more jobs, more opportunities for Australians. That's how we do it.
8: Police have arrested a man in Melbourne over phone threats. They say he phoned a media outlet in Sydney stating an incident would take place in Melbourne's Bourke Street. That media outlet contacted Crime Stoppers. The 31-year-old is being questioned. Three people are due to face court charged with murder after a man died in a fall in Sydney's northwest. Police were called to Castle Street on Sunday and they found a seriously injured man in a garden outside a unit block. The 44-year-old could not be revived. China and Russia have condemned a US decision to charge Cuba's former president Paul Castro. The 94-year-old is facing an indictment from the United States over the 1996 downing of two planes, which killed four people. The Chinese Foreign Ministry has called on the US to stop using coercion and threats, but Cuban human rights activist Rosa Maria Paya says the move is about more than just the charges.
10: We understand this indictment not only as an act of justice, but also as an act of solidarity with the Cuban people in this crucial moment.
8: A meteor has lit up the skies over Sydney, spotted in parts of the East Coast and even Canberra. Footage captured by witnesses show bright blue or orange light during the brief cosmic display. The astrophysicist Dr. Brad Tucker estimated it would have been 30 to 50 centimetres in width and diameter. Checking sport, the Dolphins have overcome a weakened Origin roster to pick up a valuable 2 points on the road in Canberra. They've taken down the Raiders 30-22 for their fourth straight victory ahead of a bye next week. Round 11 in the AFL, Hawthorn has finished ahead of Adelaide, 75-66 in Launceston. Blake Hardwick led the way for the Hawks with 4 goals and 14 disposals. And Sydney FC players are waking up across the Tasman ahead of tomorrow's A-League Men's Grand Final. That's the latest. I'm Max White.
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11: Morning Mix with Fifey Swa, 99.9, Sydney's West. Friday, the 22nd of May, 2026, just at the end of the week. We have finally made it to it. Partly cloudy day with a slight breeze is on the radar today. Patchy showers, a high chance. 19 degrees set to be the maximum. Brolly will be your best friend as your fashion accessory today if you do go out. 12 degrees is what it is outside right about now. Weekend forecast. Late shower on 19 on Saturday, a late shower on 21 on the cards for Sunday. Into the tunes we go with some Tom Petty right about now. New music from Somba not too far away. Coming up this half an hour, there was a meteor last night that lit the sky up just around 6:30. Did you see it? We'll have more on that in this half an hour here on The Morning Mix with Fifey Swa.

Seal, Kiss from a Rose, Morning Mix with Fifey Swa, 99.9, Sydney's West. Now, last night, a meteor has lit the sky up above Sydney and has been seen from hundreds of kilometres away. Now, the bright flash happened about 6:30 p.m. last night. It was seen by many in Sydney, Canberra and elsewhere in regional New South Wales. Now, astrophysicist Dr. Brad Tucker set the site and had been confirmed as a meteor. It was spotted in Canberra and into central New South Wales, Dr. Tucker has said. The greenish colour of this flash generally indicates that it was a meteor, usually iron and nickel. Now, the bright flash midway means that it's likely to have fragmented or broken apart, and it could be up to about 50 centimetres in size based on the brightness. Now, Tucker is an associate professor at the Australian National University, and he said that the way the meteor was confirmed was by judging its colour and speed. Now, colours of objects indicate what it's made up of. Space junk is generally more yellow. Now, meteors are travelling much faster than, say, satellites or space junk, as well as they also cover a larger distance and are in the sky for a shorter time. Now, there's a lot of dash cam footage that has popped up on social media of this green blast. Someone posted one up down near Moorbank on the M5 while stuck in traffic. Others were trying to park their cars in Gledswood Hills and saw it as well. A great thing. Now, Dr. Tucker said that this is not an uncommon thing, that meteors do flash through the sky a lot at night, but generally it's more later in the night. So the fact that this one was done pretty early on in the night and that we weren't actually in daylight savings meant that a lot of people got to witness something different. So let's break down what a meteor is. Now, a meteor colloquially, get that one word out. That's very early in the morning to say that one, colloquially known as a shooting star, is a glowing streak of light created when a small piece of space debris, a meteoroid, enters Earth's atmosphere at high speeds. Now, the intense friction and pressure burns the rock up, producing a visible trail across the night sky. So a lot of people got the chance to see a shooting star at a very good time at 6:30 p.m. Back into the tunes we go. It's Friday. It's early. Can you tell? My tongue, my mouth, and my brain are not talking to one another. I'm going to go sort them three out. Let's get some Jesse J on now featuring B.O.B. Price Tag. Morning Mix with Fifey Swa.

0: Mary J. Blige, One featuring Bono. A great hit from 2006. Right here on the Morning Mix with Fife Ear Soir, 99.9, Sydney's West. A big shout out to one of our major station sponsors for Soir's May major raffle, Seven Hills RSL. Now, if you're looking for a place the whole family can enjoy, they've got you covered with a huge indoor kids play area and kids eating for free Monday to Friday. That's right, you heard me. No dollars, no cents are charged for the kids Monday to Friday. So today's our last chance to get out for a dinner down there, and it will cost you nothing. Now, it's the perfect way to relax while the kids are entertained, and it's just one of the great reasons we're so proud to have them supporting a local community radio station, SWAR 99.9. Now, look, we're almost out of time for the raffle tickets. 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I've got a weather update and some brand new music from BB Rexha not too far away. 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
5: Good morning. I'm Max White. 11 Australians who were detained by Israel are now on their way home via Turkey after being released and deported. They were part of a flotilla which was intercepted while trying to deliver aid into Gaza. The federal government and opposition have both rejected calls to tax the oil and gas industry. One Nation has announced a policy which would tax the industry 10% on their exports, claiming it would raise up to $13 billion. The Greens and Independents are demanding a 25% tax to help prop up the budget. Liberal leader Angus Taylor argues the sector already contributes $22 billion to the nation's finances.
6: I want that number to go up, but let me tell you how I want it to go up. I want it to go up because there's more investment and more production of oil and gas in this country. More investment, more jobs, more opportunities for Australians. That's how we do it.
5: Police have arrested a man in Melbourne over phone threats. They say he phoned a media outlet in Sydney stating an incident would take place in Melbourne's Bourke Street. That media outlet contacted Crime Stoppers. The 31-year-old is being questioned. Three people are due to face court charged with murder after a man died in a fall in Sydney's northwest. Police were called to Castle Street on Sunday and they found a seriously injured man in a garden outside a unit block. The 44-year-old could not be revived. China and Russia have condemned a US decision to charge Cuba's former president, Raul Castro. The 94-year-old is facing an indictment from the United States over the 1996 downing of two planes, which killed four people. The Chinese Foreign Ministry has called on the US to stop using coercion and threats, but Cuban human rights activist Rosa Maria Paya says the move is about more than just the charges.
7: We understand this indictment not only as an act of justice, but also as an act of solidarity with the Cuban people in this crucial moment.
5: A meteor has lit up the skies over Sydney, spotted in parts of the East Coast and even Canberra. Footage captured by witnesses show bright blue or orange light during the brief cosmic display. The astrophysicist Dr. Brad Tucker estimated it would have been 30 to 50 centimetres in width and diameter. Checking sport, the Dolphins have overcome a weakened Origin roster to pick up a valuable 2 points on the road in Canberra. They've taken down the Raiders 30-22 for their fourth straight victory ahead of a bye next week. Round 11 in the AFL, Hawthorn has finished ahead of Adelaide, 75-66 in Launceston. Blake Hardwick led the way for the Hawks with 4 goals and 14 disposals. And Sydney FC players are waking up across the Tasman ahead of tomorrow's A-League Men's Grand Final. That's the latest. I'm Max White.
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0: A quick look at the weather for you this morning. Partly cloudy with a slight breeze is your weather prediction today. Patchy showers are a high chance, so a brolly is going to be your best fashion accessory today. 19 degrees, the top we're going to get to. 12 degrees is what it is outside right about now. Looking at the weekend, it's going to be a late shower and 19 degrees for your Saturday, a late shower and 21 degrees for your Sunday. As we get ourselves into some brand new music from BB Rexha, New Religion, coming up this half an hour, bus carrying 40 students crashed yesterday. And one Year 12 student tried their best to alter the trajectory of the bus. Unfortunately, it was already too far gone. More on that in this half an hour here on the Morning Mix with Fifey Swa.

Chain Reaction, Johnny Farnham, Morning Mix with Fifey, Swa 99.9, The Difference is the Music. Now, yesterday afternoon, reports had come through of a bus crashing on Erskine Park Road into a pole and tree. It was found that there was 40-odd kids and staff on the bus returning from a careers expo day, and the bus driver suffered a medical episode. Erskine Park Road was shut down as a mobile triage centre was set up with 10 ambulances and police and fire brigade responding to the emergency cause of this bus leaving the road and crashing. Look, a Year 12 student had noticed that the bus was off the road onto the embankment and grabbed the steering wheel to try to steer it back out of harm, but it was too late and it went crash. Eight students and teachers were transported to various hospitals within the area, and the driver, after freed from the wreckage, was taken to Westmead Hospital. Thankfully, no real big injuries across the board. Yes, the bus driver had a medical episode and probably have a few injuries to go with it. But the online commentary is what really annoys the crap out of me with people. People sitting in their couch, on their phone, behind their laptop, behind their keyboard, and thinking, oh, I know the better ways to do things, and stating that, you know, bus drivers shouldn't be driving with medical health issues. How do you know this was just a freak medical episode? A medical episode could mean a number of things. It could mean a heart attack, could mean a brain aneurysm. It could mean more than just what the normal medical episode that people think of being an epileptic fit. So before you cast judgment from the safety of your couch, how about you do a bit of research? I don't like how people just can sit there and just go for broke. It'll come out in the wash, but for now, the main priority is making sure that he is getting the best treatment he is, and he is. He's at Westmead Hospital, and the kids are okay, and the school has already said that there will be counselling services available today for those that were on the bus if they do need it. We're going to go into a tune now, and we're going into an Elton John song for good reason, because the lyricist behind many, many a hit of Elton John is having a birthday today. Yes, Bernie Taupin, is celebrating his birthday today. He is turning 76 years of age. What a great age. Now, this partnership between Elton John and Bernie has lasted over 30 years, and they say the bulk of their success is because they weren't in the same room. Bernie would write the lyrics, send it over to Elton John. Elton John will put the melody and the music to it, and then bang, it's a hit. They were both in an interview once and basically said that Bernie had all the lyrics but couldn't create a melody, where Elton John couldn't create a great melody but couldn't get the lyrics to match that melody. And then bang, they come together and it's like a match made in heaven, and it's been a union for well over 30 years, 30 albums as well. So we're going to go with this one. We're going to celebrate him across the morning. There'll be a few more Elton John songs and a couple of songs that he also wrote in between doing stuff for Elton John that also went to number one as well. But here it is, one that we don't generally play here on Spa, but we are this morning. Crocodile Rock, Elton John. Happy birthday, Bernie Taupin. If you're having a birthday as well, happy birthday to you too. Hope you have a great Friday. Morning Mix with Fifey Swa.

Shab Uzi, Blink Twice, Morning Mix with Fife Soir, 99.9 Sydney's West. Look, time's flying when you're having fun. We're already at the end of the first hour. Plenty more to come, including Fife's Fast Five. It's a bit earlier this morning. It's coming up very soon. To get us to the 7 o'clock news, though, Jimmy Barnes, Ain't No Mountain High Enough, Morning Mix with Fife Soir.

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5: Good morning, I'm Max White. 11 Australians detained by Israeli forces are on their way home via Turkey after being released and deported from Israel. They were part of a flotilla intercepted while trying to deliver aid to Gaza. Israel's far-right National Security Minister has faced global condemnation for taunting some of the activists while they were detained. Global Flotilla spokesperson Ronya Batras says they will keep up their campaign.
6: I frankly think strongly worded letters are not what we need right now. We need more action. But we are seeing some response from governments. But as far as the advocacy goes for the Palestinian people, we will not be deterred.
5: Another group of Australians with links to ISIS are believed to be on their way back home to Australia from Syria. It's understood the women and children have left a camp in the country's northeast to travel to Damascus before flying to Australia. The exact timing of the group's journey is not currently clear. Government sources say Labor is open to a reversal or amendments to its proposed changes to discretionary trusts. The opposition claims the move would penalise parents trying to secure their children's future. The Herald reports the government is still expected to move ahead with its capital gains tax remodel, despite pushback from businesses. Figures show electric cars are likely to make up 30% of global car sales this year. The International Energy Agency report claims the rise has been partially driven by high fuel prices during the Iran war. In Australia, EV sales have so far jumped 65% compared to last year, with March recording an all-time monthly high. The Electric Vehicle Council's Amam Gear expects the rise will continue.
7: We also know that EVs are getting more affordable, and there's more models available now than ever before. So really, there's never been a better time to step into an EV than right about now.
5: Residents along the east coast of New South Wales have spotted a suspected meteor lighting up the night sky. Witnesses have spotted a flash of blue or orange light, with experts believing a meteor was responsible. These 2GB listeners have told Ben Fordham it was a spectacular sight.
8: And it looked like really greeny orange lightning flash.
9: We were out running, my son and I, and about 6:30, it was like a streak of lightning straight through the sky.
5: And one in four Australian families say they're cutting back on children's sport due to the growing cost of living. Checking sport, round 12 of the NRL has kicked off with a 30-22 win for the Dolphins over the Raiders in Canberra. The visitors were missing a stack of stars due to origin duty and injury, including Herb Farnworth and the Hammer. Hooker Jeremy Marshall-King says it was a hard-fought victory. In the AFL, Hawthorn has had a 9-point win over Adelaide in Launceston, and Alex De Minaur has cruised into the semi-finals of the Hamburg Tennis Open with a 6-love, 6-3 win over his Italian opponent. That's the latest. I'm Max White.
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13: Morning mix with Fifey. Swa 99.9, Sydney's west, just after 7 a.m. Friday 22nd of May 2026. Weather today, partly cloudy one, a slight breeze about, patchy showers a very high chance, so make sure you grab that umbrella before you do leave the door today, just in case raindrops fall on your head. 19 degrees set to be the max. 13 degrees is what it is outside right about now. Weekend forecast, late shower and 19 for your Saturday. A late shower and 21 degrees for your Sunday. Coming up this half an hour will be Fifey's Fast Five. It's the earlier edition today. Just try to catch you out If you've been listening, it's generally later on in this hour. We're going to go right away with it at the top of the hour. Starship, We Built This City. Yes, a great song, released in 1985. And in the theme of celebrating Bernie Taupin today, this is one of the songs that he co-wrote. And it went to number one back in the 80s. So here it is. Happy birthday, Bernie Taupin. Also, outside of writing for Elton John, wrote for Starship. Morning Mix with Fifey Swa.

Jesus Jones right here, right now. Morning Mix with Fifi Soir, 99.9 Sydney's West. I'll tell you what's right here, right now, is Fifi's Fast Five. I brought it forward half an hour this morning just to try to catch you out and make sure you are ready to go. Is your brain turned on? Have you had your morning coffee? Question number one, which novel features the island of Neverland? Question number two, what's the chemical symbol for gold? You find that on the periodic table. Question number three, what is the center of an atom cord? A-T-O-M, atom. Question number four, what do you call a baby cat? And question number five, what was bubble wrap originally invented for? Yes, the great bubble wrap that we wrap stuff in that's breakable nowadays. What was the original invention of bubble wrap for? They are Fifi's Fast Five. We'll come back in a couple of songs' time and basically give you the answers to those. Right now, though, Maroon 5, What Lovers Do. Morning Mix with Fifi Soir.

Soir. 99.9.

0: Vanessa Amorosi, perfect morning mix with Fifey. Swire 99.9, Sydney's West. Taking a look at Fifey's Fast Five's answers, because we already had the questions. Now it's time for the answers. And if you're just tuning in, you'll get both of them together. Which novel features the Island of Neverland? Well, that would be Peter Pan. Remember, Peter Pan and the Island of Neverland. Here's a science question for you. What's the chemical symbol for gold? Well, if you said A, capital A, little u, you would be correct. Au is the chemical symbol on the periodic table for gold. Another science question. This is off the back of the meteor flying through the sky last night. What is the center of an atom cord? Well, that would be called the nucleus. Yes, the nucleus is the center of an atom. Nice, easy one, this one. What do you call a baby cat? Well, you call them a kitten. Yes, a kitten is the name for a baby cat. And what was bubble wrap originally invented for? Now, if you said wallpaper, you'd be correct. And yes, funny enough, back in 1957, two inventors named Alfred Fielding and Mark Cheveniers were attempting to create a three-dimensional plastic wallpaper. Now, although the idea was a failure of three-dimensional plastic wallpaper, they found what they made could be used as packing material, and then a couple of years later, Sealed Air was co-founded by Fielding. And the rest is, as they say, is history. So bubble wrap was actually a design and an invention that came from people wanting to create three-dimensional plastic wallpaper. There you go, something new for you to learn each and every day here on the Morning Mix. Let's go grab the news and the sport on the other side. We've got some Sean Colvin to come. Morning Mix with Fifey Swa.
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4: Good morning, I'm Max White. 11 Australians detained by Israeli forces are on their way home via Turkey after being released and deported from Israel. They were part of a flotilla intercepted while trying to deliver aid to Gaza. Israel's far-right national security minister has faced global condemnation for taunting some of the activists while they were detained. Global Flotilla spokesperson Ronya Batras says they will keep up their campaign.
5: I frankly think strongly worded letters are not what we need right now. We need more action, but we are seeing some response from governments. But as far as the advocacy goes for the Palestinian people, we will not be deterred.
4: Another group of Australians with links to ISIS are believed to be on their way back home to Australia from Syria. It's understood the women and children have left a camp in the country's northeast to travel to Damascus before flying to Australia. The exact timing of the group's journey is not currently clear. Government sources say Labor is open to a reversal or amendments to its proposed changes to discretionary trusts. The opposition claims the move would penalise parents trying to secure their children's future. The Herald reports the government is still expected to move ahead with its capital gains tax remodel, despite pushback from businesses. Figures show electric cars are likely to make up 30% of global car sales this year. The International Energy Agency report claims the rise has been partially driven by high fuel prices during the Iran war. In Australia, EV sales have so far jumped 65% compared to last year, with March recording an all-time monthly high. The Electric Vehicle Council's Amam Gear expects the rise will continue.
6: We also know that EVs are getting more affordable, and there's more models available now than ever before. So really, there's never been a better time to step into an EV than right about now.
4: Residents along the east coast of New South Wales have spotted a suspected meteor lighting up the night sky. Witnesses have spotted a flash of blue or orange light, with experts believing a meteor was responsible. These 2GB listeners have told Ben Fordham it was a spectacular sight.
7: And it looked like really greeny orange lightning flash.
8: We were out running, my son and I, and about 6:30, it was like a streak of lightning straight through the sky.
4: And one in four Australian families say they're cutting back on children's sport due to the growing cost of living. Checking sport, round 12 of the NRL has kicked off with a 30-22 win for the Dolphins over the Raiders in Canberra. The visitors were missing a stack of stars due to origin duty and injury, including Herbie Farnworth and the Hammer. Hooker Jeremy Marshall-King says it was a hard-fought victory. In the AFL, Hawthorn has had a 9-point win over Adelaide in Launceston, and Alex de Minaur has cruised into the semi-finals of the Hamburg Tennis Open with a 6-love, 6-3 win over his Italian opponent. That's the latest. I'm Max Swan.
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0: A quick look at the weather today for you here on the Morning Mix. It's going to be a partly cloudy day with a slight breeze, and some patchy showers are a high chance. 19 degrees will be that top that we are looking to get to. 13 degrees is what it is outside. Right about now, Saturday, a late shower and 19. Sunday, a late shower and 21 degrees. Now, parents, if you have a kid that loves the outdoors and loves to walk to school, but you keep putting it off, well, I've got good reason as to why you need to do it today. Coming this half an hour, we're going to talk about National Walk Safely to School Day. Right here on the Morning Mix of 5E SWA. Let's get into some Sean Colvin right about now. Sunny Came Home. 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

Mr. Know It All, Teddy Swims. Morning Mix with Fifey Swa, 99.9, Sydney's West. It is Friday, May 22nd, and that is a National Walk Safely to School Day for 2026. Now, this is an annual initiative encouraging primary school students and families across Australia to walk to school, promoting healthy habits, road safety, and reduced traffic congestion. Now, key dates are basically today, right now. Between 7:45 and 9 a.m, there should be an increased pedestrian movement in and around school. So drivers, if you're out there, be careful. It is National Walk Safely to School Day today, and there will probably be an abundance of extra kids walking than normal due to the fact that it is a national day, and parents that generally don't walk their kids to school might want to take this opportunity to see if it's an easier way to get to school. Safety first, of course. Now, the Pedestrian Council of Australia reminds parents and carers that children under the age of 10 must always hold the hand of an adult when crossing the road. Now, there are thousands of primary schools nationwide that are holding walking groups and healthy breakfast events to celebrate the morning. So, yes, be careful. Right about now, plenty of kids are going to start walking to school on this National Walk Safely to School Day. Let's get ourselves back into the tunes with this one. Good hit from the 90s. 1993 to be exact. Real McCoy, Another Night. Morning Mix with Fifey, Swa, 99.9. The difference is the music. Oh, yes, it is.

These Dreams, Heart. Right here on the Morning Mix with Fifey Swar, 99.9 Sydney's West. Played that song for good reason as well, because that was just yet another song that went to number one that was written by Bernie Taupin, along with an English composer, Martin Page, that he wrote outside of Elton John's music catalogue that he wrote songs for. And look, Bernie's having a birthday today, so happy birthday to you, Bernie. Getting us to the 8 o'clock news now will be some Kid Laroi, How Does It Feel? A reminder that school zones are about to switch on for another day. We've still got a few more, I think maybe one more song that we'll play to celebrate Bernie Taupin's birthday in the next hour. So stick around for that. Morning Mix with Fifey Swar.

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6: Hello, I'm Max White. 11 Australians detained by Israeli forces are now in Istanbul after being released and deported. The group was part of a flotilla which was intercepted breaching Israel's blockade of Gaza. They're being checked over in a Turkish hospital before returning to Australia. Zach Schofield was among the Australian cohort and says he's been subjected to physical and psychological abuse.
7: We were taken to prison and treated really poorly. Many of us haven't eaten for days. We're denied water for 2 days.
6: Another group of ISIS-linked Australian women and children are believed to be on their way back to Australia. It's understood they've left a camp in northeastern Syria on a bus and will travel to Damascus before flying home. The Albanese government is reportedly open to amendments on its proposal to tax some discretionary trusts. Labor sources have told the Herald a months-long consultation on the trust changes is being planned. The government is, however, expected to attempt to push its CGT and negative gearing changes through Parliament by July. A quarter of surveyed families say they're cutting back on children's sport due to rising costs of living pressures. A new Compare Club survey shows parents are ditching everything from swimming lessons to birthday parties and other extracurricular activities such as music lessons. Head of Research and Insights Katie Brown has told Ben Fordham it's causing tensions since people don't want their children to be missing out.
8: Activities where kids are getting the opportunity to socialise, it's really good for their physical health, mental health and their development. And we're really looking beyond cutting back those sort of luxury extras and really getting into the nitty-gritty now.
6: The Department of Education has terminated the licence of an after-school care centre in Sydney's inner suburbs. An audit identified problems with the operation and governance of the Darlow Play Centre in Darlinghurst. The Telegraph reports child safety issues have also been reported to the Early Learning Commission. Scientists have filmed a type of immune cell that eats live skin cancer cells and stops tumours from growing. After consuming the melanoma, the cells alert the wider immune system to the threat, which mobilises defence systems. The Garvan Institute's Professor Tri Phan says the discovery could produce new ways of eradicating skin cancers.
9: What we're really interested in is trying to understand how these cells are able to eat these live cancer cells and how we can use it to our advantage to improve the treatments of melanoma.
6: Sport. Checking sport, the Canberra Raiders have gone down at home to the Dolphins 30-22. Both sides were missing key personnel to origin duty and injury. Sydney FC will hold its final training session today ahead of tomorrow's A-League Men's Grand Final. Sky Blues legend Steve Corica is head coach of their opponent Auckland FC. And another lay day has been called at Surfing's Championship Tour event at Ragland in New Zealand due to small conditions in Manu Bay. You're up to date with the latest. I'm Max White.
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12: 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Swa 99.9, Sydney's West, just after 8 a.m. Friday, 22nd of May 2026. School zones are in effect, and a reminder to drivers that there could be an increased pedestrian activity today because it is National Walk Safely to School Day today, encouraging kids and families to get out and get active, learn about road safety and create a healthier way to get to school. So just be mindful of that. Weather today, partly cloudy, slight breeze, patchy showers, a high chance, 19 degrees set to be the max. Looking at the weather outside now, it's 14 degrees. The weekend, late shower, 19 degrees for your Saturday, late shower and 21 degrees for your Sunday. Coming up this half an hour as we get ourselves into some Matchbox 20. I go chatting with the mayor of Blacktown City, Mayor Brad Bunting. Also in this half an hour will be another Elton John song written by Bernie Taupin, for it is Bernie's birthday today. Happy birthday to Bernie and happy birthday to you if you're having a birthday. Morning Mix with Fifey Swa, 99.9, Sydney's West.

0: Just the Way You Are, More Grab featuring Milky, a brand new tune right here on SWA 99.9. Morning Mix, joining me on the phone right about now, like he does each and every week at this time, is the Mayor of Blacktown City, Mayor Brad Bunching. Now, Mayor, it has been Volunteer Week this week, and as we end ourselves towards the weekend, there's still a few little things left for Volunteer Week with Blacktown Council.
1: That's right, Fifey. As you know, all great communities are based with lots of different people, and we can't get by without volunteers. We have some fantastic volunteers in our community, as you would know, and I'm sure you have them down there with your station as well. We can't survive without them. So this week is about saying thank you to those volunteers. New South Wales actually holds Volunteer Week, so we're all part of it this week. For council itself, we're going to hold a thank you luncheon at Sydney Zoo on Sunday to say thank you to our volunteers. Anybody out there looking to volunteer as well, we've got lots of volunteer space here in council, including bush care in our libraries, at our nursery, even at the Blacktown Animal Rehoming Centre. Come down, be friends with some furry animals down there for a little while as well. We're always looking for volunteers.
0: Beautiful ending to Volunteer Week. I cannot wait to see those photos up on social media, and a good way to, thank those who are great volunteers. And yes, here at SWA 99.9 Sydney's West, we are 100% volunteer run. Every member, all 100 odd of us, are all volunteers, and we all give up our time. Mayor, look, this is in a couple of weeks' time, or a few weeks' time, I should say, but it was a hit last year, and that is Swap Your Style Party.
1: That's right, Five. We thought we'd get in early and start promoting this one 2 weeks' time, Friday, 5th of June, down at the Glenwood Community Hub. Swap Your Style Party. So it's a different way, sustainable way of being able to update your wardrobe. So you can come along with five or six different pieces of clothing that you no longer want, and you'll be able to swap them for other things that maybe suit your style. So rather than just, throwing things out, because we're all against doing that sort of stuff, being able to donate it is a great thing. But just think about this. You can also maybe swap it for something that you like. So as I said, Friday, 5th of June, from 5:45 through to 8 o'clock, the Glenwood Community Hub.
0: Head to blacktown.nsw.gov.au and type in the search bar, Swap Your Style. Now, Mayor, this one could go very funky. We've been asked to describe what you would lend me and what I would lend you if we were to go to Swap Your Style Party.
1: Well, I think I'd have to lend you maybe some more trendier clothes than your flannies or your Penrith jerseys that you wear. Maybe I can update it a little more, bring you into the 21st century. But I'm not quite sure what you have for me.
0: Yeah. Well, I hate to disappoint you here, Mayor. I don't just have flannelettes and Penrith jerseys in my wardrobe. I also have, would you believe it or not, the Borat Mankini. And maybe I would maybe I'll swap that one and get you in the Borat Mankini. How would you go with that one?
1: I don't think that would ever happen, Fifey, but and do me a favor, I don't want to see it on you either. So I think we've got some more work to do in trying to maybe swap some of our styles. Yeah,
0: I think I got it for a fancy dress party once upon a time, and look, it was winter and I didn't stay on for too long. And on that note, let's get ourselves into some music. And I could just very well be locked out of heaven if I ever went to heaven with the Borat Mankini. Here it is, Bruno Mars, Locked Out of Heaven. You have yourself a great weekend, Mayor.
1: Thanks, Fifey, you and all your listeners.

0: Celebrating his 76th birthday is the lyricist behind Elton John and many of his great hits, and that one included sad songs. Bernie Taupin celebrating 76th birthday today. So happy birthday to Bernie. Happy birthday to you if you're celebrating a birthday. 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There is only 8 days left to be able to get yourself into the running of this fantastic raffle. And you could just very well win one of four prizes. Let's go grab the news and the sport on the other side. We've got some Robbie Williams coming your way. 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
6: Hello, I'm Max White. 11 Australians detained by Israeli forces are now in Istanbul after being released and deported. The group was part of a flotilla which was intercepted breaching Israel's blockade of Gaza. They're being checked over in a Turkish hospital before returning to Australia. Zach Schofield was among the Australian cohort and says he's been subjected to physical and psychological abuse.
7: We were taken to prison and treated really poorly. Many of us haven't eaten for days. We're denied water for 2 days.
6: Another group of ISIS-linked Australian women and children are believed to be on their way back to Australia. It's understood they've left a camp in northeastern Syria on a bus and will travel to Damascus before flying home. The Albanese government is reportedly open to amendments on its proposal to tax some discretionary trusts. Labor sources have told the Herald a months-long consultation on the trust changes is being planned. The government is, however, expected to attempt to push its CGT and negative gearing changes through Parliament by July. A quarter of surveyed families say they're cutting back on children's sport due to rising costs of living pressures. A new Compare Club survey shows parents are ditching everything from swimming lessons to birthday parties and other extracurricular activities such as music lessons. Head of Research and Insights Katie Brown has told Ben Fordham it's causing tensions since people don't want their children to be missing out.
8: Activities where kids are getting the opportunity to socialise, it's really good for their physical health, mental health and their development. And we're really looking beyond cutting back those sort of luxury extras and really getting into the nitty-gritty now.
6: The Department of Education has terminated the licence of an after-school care centre in Sydney's inner suburbs. An audit identified problems with the operation and governance of the Darlow Play Centre in Darlinghurst. The Telegraph reports child safety issues have also been reported to the Early Learning Commission. Scientists have filmed a type of immune cell that eats live skin cancer cells and stops tumours from growing. After consuming the melanoma, the cells alert the wider immune system to the threat, which mobilises defence systems. The Garvan Institute's Professor Tree Fan says the discovery could produce new ways of eradicating skin cancers.
9: What we're really interested in is trying to understand how these cells are able to eat these live cancer cells and how we can use it to our advantage to improve the treatments of melanoma.
6: Checking sport, the Canberra Raiders have gone down at home to the Dolphins 30-22. Both sides were missing key personnel to origin duty and injury. Sydney FC will hold its final training session today ahead of tomorrow's A-League Men's Grand Final. Sky Blues legend Steve Corica is head coach of their opponent Auckland FC. And another lay day has been called at Surfing's Championship Tour event at Ragland in New Zealand due to small conditions in Manu Bay. You're up to date with the latest. I'm Max White.
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0: Quick look at the weather today. Partly cloudy one with a slight breeze. Patchy showers are on the cards. 19 degrees will be that top that we reach. 14 degrees is what it is outside right about now. Looking at the weekend, basically it's a rinse and repeat, just a couple of degrees different. Late showers are expected for both days. 19 for your Saturday, 21 for your Sunday. It's time to go into the tunes with some Robbie Williams right about now. Better Man. Coming up this half an hour, I'll let you know what's on Swa tonight and over the weekend. Morning Mix with Fifey Swa.

Taylor Swift, Elizabeth Taylor, Morning Mix with Fifey Swire, 99.9 Sydney's West. Let's have a look at what's on Swire today, tonight, and over the weekend. Kicking off after Morning Mix gets off air will be your workday music. Yes, 70s till now. Got some Grinspoon, Harry Styles, some Hoodoo Gurus, and Mr. Probs all in the first hour. So the difference is the music here at Swire. From 4 p.m, Lyndon will be back to drive you home for the last time this week. In her birthday week, yes, she had a birthday back on Wednesday, so she's had a great week this week. From 6 p.m, something for everyone, and tonight will be Twilight Zone with Dave and Albie, and then Power Zone with Paulie Rans from 8 p.m. Mick Diverti will be in from 9 p.m. with a classic rock show, going right through to 11, and then we change it up from rock to NRG with Thomas Knight and our man Carlo. If you're an early riser in the morning, you'll be able to catch Solid Gold with Gavin Lang from 6 a.m. Building Stronger Communities with Michelle will come on air from 8 a.m. The Hot 30 with Maddie from 10. Newsos in the afternoon kick off our afternoon and evening lineup from 2 p.m. In Phase with Paul Matthews, and he's still got the vinyl shop vows going. He did tell me earlier this week he has gotten through one box of vinyls, so there's plenty more to come in the land of Paul Matthews. And look, he's the godfather of Swire, so he will have a great musical knowledge sitting there in vinyl. I'll be back on air tomorrow with my country show, Rockin' Country with Fifey from 6 p.m., bringing it back with Bones every Saturday night, from 8 p.m., Rocking with KP rounds out your Saturday lineup. There are some great tunes to be had over Sunday and some great shows as well. Program guide, swire999.com.au is your best friend to help you out. Back into the tunes we go now with Jessica Mowboy, What Happened to Us. We'll come back and wrap the show up very soon here on

In Your Eyes, the weekend. Morning Mix with Fife Soir, 99.9 Sydney's West. Well, it is almost the weekend, isn't it? It's time for the Morning Mix to cease and desist for another day and indeed another week. We've had a great week this week. A lot of stories covered off. Look, the main thing is that the Soir raffle has 8 days left. Have you bought your tickets yet? If you have, well, a very heartfelt thank you from myself and on behalf of everyone here at Soir, thank you very much for doing so. If you haven't, you've still got 8 days left. Soir999.com.au is the website that you can go to buy some raffle tickets. Now, all the money raised from this raffle is going to be put into projects that we need to do behind the scenes to ensure that we don't go off air. There's a few little things that are starting to grow with age and as things do with age, start to fall apart. So we need to fix up a few things in and around Soir to ensure that we are on air for another 20-odd years since we have been full-time running since 2003. So please get over there and give us a hand. I'm getting out with this one because I get to go see him tomorrow night, as do all the winners from our James Rain competition a few weeks back. Unfortunately, he had a bit of a croaky voice when he came back from the land of the cloud over there in New Zealand. So he's on tomorrow night, and I do hope I hear this one. James Rain, James Blundell, getting us out the door with some Way Out West. Have yourself a great weekend. I'll be back here Monday, 6 a.m. Will you be joining me then? Bye-bye.

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1: Sydney's West. Blacktown City Festival is back this May. Here's what's on.
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4: Hello, I'm Max White. Another group of ISIS-linked Australians is understood to be preparing to return to the country. It is believed the women and children have left a camp in northeast Syria to travel to Damascus before flying home. It follows the return of another cohort earlier this month. Labor Minister Tanya Plibersek has told the ABC authorities will be prepared for the group when it touches down.
5: They'll face the same consequences as the first group, which is if there are any crimes that they're accused of, they'll be taken into custody and treated with the full force of the law.
4: 11 Australians have arrived in Istanbul, where they're being checked over in hospital after being released from detention in Israel. They were part of a flotilla of activists detained by the IDF while attempting to deliver aid to Gaza. The government admits there are real concerns about out there regarding changes to the capital gains tax discount, but denies the proposal is undercooked. Government sources have said while Labor is open to modifying the plan to tax discretionary trusts, they are holding firm on the proposed CGT overhaul. Assistant Minister Dr. Andrew Charlton has told Today some businesses will actually be better off under the government's plan.
6: Taking away the CGT discount and replacing it with a different kind of discount, a kind of discount that is based on inflation. And that discount will in some ways be better and fairer than the previous type of discount.
4: Three people are due to face court charged with murder after a man died in a fall in Sydney's northwest. Police were called to Castle Street on Sunday and found a man seriously injured in a garden outside a unit block. The 44-year-old could not be revived. Iran says it's significantly expanding the area around the Strait of Hormuz over which it claims military control. Tehran insists recognition of its control over the key trade route is a non-negotiable part of any settlement to end the war. But US President Donald Trump says Washington will not give up until the shipping route is fully open.
7: We want it open. We want it free. We don't want tolls.
8: Can they keep their highly enriched uranium?
7: No. We get the highly enriched. We will get it. We don't need it. We don't want it. We'll probably destroy it after we get it, but we're not going to let them have it.
4: And millions of people are expected to attend the Vivid Light Show in Sydney, which gets underway tonight. Checking sport, the Dolphins have overcome an Origin-weakened roster to pick up a valuable 2 points on the road in Canberra. They've taken down the Raiders 30-22 for their fourth straight victory ahead of a bye next week. Hawthorn have had a 9-point win over Adelaide, extending their winning streak in Launceston to 12 games. And Alex de Minaur has been drawn to face a qualifier in the first round of the French Open. He's warming up nicely, cruising into the semi-finals at the Hamburg Open. You're up to date with the latest. I'm Max White.
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4: Hello, I'm Max White. The government admits there are real concerns out there regarding changes to the capital gains tax discount, but denies the proposal is undercooked. Government sources have said while Labor is open to modifying the plan to tax discretionary trusts, they are holding firm on the proposed CGT overhaul. Assistant Minister Dr. Andrew Charlton has told Today some businesses will actually be better off under the government's plan.
5: Taking away the CGT discount and replacing it with a different kind of discount, a kind of discount that is based on inflation. And that discount will in some ways be better and fairer than the previous type of discount.
4: Seven women and 14 children linked to ISIS have left a camp in Syria and are on their way back to Australia. It's understood the group is now travelling to Damascus.